regulators. We regulate any stealing of his property. We're damn good, too. But you can't be any geek off the street. Gotta be handy with the steel if you know what I mean. Earn your keep.

she may contain me. Urge to run away, but hold her down with soggy clothes and breeze blocks.

crazy this. 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I never held emotion in the palm of my hand.